0: siempre la música que quieres escuchar. 24 horas online. Radio Deluxe.
1: It was a moonlit night in old Mexico. I walked alone between some old adobe haciendas. Suddenly, I heard the plaintive...
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happy on both day and night. 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Never running in the streets and leaving me alone. She knows a woman's place.

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1: Like they say, time. That first beat is right on time. 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Like they say, time. 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Right on time. 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
1: The denouncement had absolutely no effect. Parents and counselors constantly scorn them, but people are still having sex.

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Do you understand me? People are still having sex.

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It's rather obvious, it's just what one expects. The evidence is all around that everyone in every town has had it one time or another in their life. At this very moment, people are still having sex in a downtown condo or street in the projects. Although you can't see them or hear their breathing sounds, someone in this world is having

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And everything

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3: Some would be a glass if Mike asked me to dance.
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0: Who's directing this?
1: 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I could like string it. I could like pull them up.
2: Things are kind of loose or something. 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
3: Well, all I know is that Michael called me. I guess when he gets here, let me know what we're supposed to do.
4: Oh, you want it?
5: Man, well, hey, I'm...
0: Hey, Mikey?
6: No, but I think Bubbles is here.
7: Oh, that's from the Crosby Kids. And, oh, there's the guy in L.A. Law. And there's the Incredible Hulk. And she
8: says, do you love me? 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
9: Yeah, I understand he wears disguises.
10: Really?
9: Yeah.
11: Mm-hmm. I think we should do the sequel to Jumpin' Jack Flash and Action Jackson.
12: All in one.
11: Yes, called Action Jumpin' Jack Jackson.
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0: Where's Michael? Hey!
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2: Hey.
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3: It was a night. 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It really was such a night. The moon was bright. Oh, how bright it was. It really was such a night.

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3: I like to move it, move it. I like to move it, move it. I like to move it, move it. You like to move it.

No A's, nah, I couldn't be there. Nah, you shouldn't be scared. I'm good at repairs, and I'm under each snare. 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I command you to panoramic view. 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Pick and choose, sit and lose. All you different crews, chicks and dudes. So you think it's really kicking tunes? 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Hero who appears in you to clear your view when you're too crazy. Life is to those a definition.

essence, the basics. Without it, you make it. Allow me to make this childlike in nature. Rhythm, you have it or you don't. That's a fallacy, I'm in them. Every sprouting tree, every child of peace, every cloud and sea. You see with your eyes, I see destruction and demise. Corruption in the skies from this enterprise. Now I'm sucked into your lives through rust. So not as muscles, but percussion we provide. With me as a guide. Y'all can see me now, cause you don't see with your eye. You perceive with your mind. That's the